0: You are either
1: you are alive, proud, or you are dead.
2: You can't.
1: And when you are dead, you don't care anyway. And your method of death can itself be observed inside you, so you die in the right. For a hell of a lot of
3: everyone. I am on my way.
1: Given the kind of situation that they come from,
0: given the kind of situation that you can